Hey, you! Don't watch that! Watch this! This is the heavy, heavy monster sound! The nuttiest sound around! So if you're coming off the street and you're beginning to feel the heat, well, listen, Buster, you better start to move your feet to the rockin'est, rock-steady beat of madness!

What's that man? That's the dream. He will cry. Your son Rector of Salam, oh my, of Salam, the condition. He sounds fair. I could help you. Живо, мира, и нехай.

right here on the station that pays. If you want the hits, the whole hits, and nothing but the hits. On your FM dial, keep it right here, baby. Modern Talking, Cherry Cherry Lady, and it goes like that.

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I feel like I'm riding a wave. My life is a roller coaster inside of a maze. I hope it's a phase. Spending way more than I save. I don't know if I'm matching my age anymore. My

0: 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On the radio.
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0: 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I love all the music. 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
1: 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On the radio.